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1: So Halo Top has created a spoon that can put your phone on Do Not Disturb while you eat ice cream. This sounds amazing, by the way. It's battle. Hey, it uses built-in tech to silence notifications, which means even your dessert now thinks you need boundaries. 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

Rocky's Best Variety of the 80s and 90s. It's Battle. Of course, the Brew Crew, they are back out on the diamond tomorrow night as they welcome in the Marlins after the All-Star break. 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

variety of the 80s and 90s. It's Battle hanging out here with you Thursday night. You know, the Goo Goo Dolls are going to be at our iHeartRadio Music Festival in Las Vegas. 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

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It's Battle. Got some Frankie Goes to Hollywood. Also some Soft Cell right after Backstreet Boys. It's 95.7 Big FM. 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

Milwaukee's best variety of the 80s and 90s. What's going on? It's Battle. Thanks for hanging out here with us Thursday night. Hey, coming up, I want to talk about this. An interesting story out of Florida. Yeah, I was shocked when I saw this about this kid.

Rocky's Best Variety of the 80s and 90s. It's Battle hanging out here with you Thursday night. $1,000, that could be yours. Coming up here tomorrow morning, Dave Michael's going to hook you up with some cash starting at 8 a.m.

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Milwaukee's best variety of the 80s and 90s. It's Battle, final hour of the show. You want to hear something? Let me know. Just tap that talkback mic while listening on the iHeartRadio app. Got some Paul Simon and Steelers Wheel on the way after Matchbox 20.

0: 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It's Battle. Could you use a little extra money? I'm sure we all could. Yes, $1,000 could be yours tomorrow morning, 8 a.m.
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95.7 Big FM, Milwaukee's best variety of the 80s and 90s. It's Battle. Thanks for hanging out. Gonna get out of here. We'll do it one more time to close out the work week. I'll see you back in here tomorrow night at 7. Instagram, hit that follow button. Let's be friends. Battle on air is where you can find me. Love you. Mean it. Bye-bye.

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Seinfeld episode. Boy, how many conversations have started with that sentence over the years? 95.7 Big FM, Milwaukee's best variety of 80s and 90s. I'm Dave Michaels. The one where Kramer was randomly assigned the Ass Man license plate. While that was fiction, a TV show, it kind of sort of did happen in real life to a woman who wasn't real happy with the letters and numbers she was assigned. I'll tell you what it was coming up. Two songs from now on 95.7 Big FM, Milwaukee's best variety of the 80s and 90s.

0: I don't know if this is still the case, but I remember back in the day, you used to be able to call a hotline at then Miller Park, maybe now American Family Field, to find out if the roof was going to be open for that day's game or not. Now, for those of you who live in West Dallas or Wauwatosa, heck, you could maybe right now see if the roof is open. But if you're in West Bend, you don't know until you arrive at the ballpark. Normally, this is only an issue if rain is in the forecast or scattered storms. I don't think that's the case today, but you still might want to check ahead if you have tickets for tonight's Brewers-Marlins matchup. My strong suspicion is it's going to be closed, not just tonight, but maybe this weekend. And I blame Canada. 95.7 Big FM, Milwaukee's best variety of the 80s and 90s. I'm Dave Michaels. Doug Russell is here with a really quick super-duper sports report. Doug, go Brewers. They haven't been home in, I think, almost 2 weeks. But it's going to be frothy inside the ballpark tonight.
1: Yeah, it's almost like there should be a song about blaming Canada for things. But anyway, somebody maybe can pick that up. Yeah, it's going to be interesting. It's not a fog delay. It's a smoke delay that I think we've all been living under for the last couple of days. I think it'll be fine for tonight's game. But like you said, maybe you close the roof. I don't know if the roof is going to be open or closed tonight, but it'll probably be closed.
0: I mean, even the back panels, too, which, again, this is July. This is in April.
1: Gonna be steamy. Yeah, I think everybody's gonna go tarps off tonight, right?
0: Whoops.
1: And that's super duper really quick sports report. I'm Doug Russell on 95.

I feel like I have somewhat of a responsibility since there's tens of thousands of you listening right now just here in southeastern Wisconsin, never mind around the world, on our free iHeartRadio app. So if you don't mind, I will speak for many of you when I say, Canada, hi, it's us here in Wisconsin, you know, your second cousin. Yeah, we can't breathe down here. So if you could please follow the puff puff pass rule and pass that wildfire smoke somewhere else, that'd be appreciated. 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

is here to say this morning that as a parent, stoked that we've made it to mid-July, and I haven't heard one kid, including my own, say 6-7. 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

So when is it not going to look like a Grateful Dead concert at Alpine Valley? I mean, look, I'm not Mark Baden or Lindsay Slater. Fox 6's Rob Haswell, but we're getting a better idea of when the smoke is finally going to lift. I'll tell you, coming up in two songs on 95.7 Big FM. Yeah.

If you live in the city of Milwaukee like I do and your garbage or recycling bin is still at the end of the driveway, you may as well bring it back up. 95.7 Big FM, Milwaukee's best variety of the 80s and 90s. I'm Dave Michaels. Because of the wildfire smoke from Canada and Minnesota, the city has suspended all garbage and recycling services until further notice. And I'm guessing there's quite a few other communities in the area that have done the same thing as well.

Waking up to us is way better than waking up to your dog's butt in your face. Right? 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

water first each morning, then coffee. I know, it's hard, especially if you're looking for a morning boost to get you going, especially if you had a late night last night. But experts say if you want to actually get your body running on all cylinders, drink your coffee after you get hydrated with some H2O. 95.7 Big FM, Milwaukee's best variety of the 80s and 90s. My name is Dave Michaels. In fact, doctors say you should wait anywhere from 3 to 90 minutes. 90? Come on now. After waking up to get the best benefit from a cup of coffee. Can I meet you halfway? 45? There's just something about that sweet nectar of the earth. I know hydration is important, but there's no way I can wait an hour and a half before I have that first cup of breakfast blend in the morning. Woo!

0: 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I'm not going to tell you how to spend the $1,000 you have a chance to win all day today on 95.7 Big FM, Milwaukee's best variety of the 80s and 90s. My name is Dave Michaels. We call it the Great Gas Giveaway, but if you think that money would be better spent elsewhere, like Paul?
1: Well, I've got a son in college. 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
0: Then that's how you use the cash that you can win again. Coming up at the top of each hour, all day today. In fact, your first chance to win $1,000 a couple minutes from now.

Well, last night's Sebastian Bach concert at the Waukesha County Fair did get canceled due to the air quality. 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Big FM, Milwaukee's best variety of the 80s and 90s. I'm Dave Michaels. Another event's going on this weekend. The Falls Lavender Fest is tomorrow at Village Park in Menominee Falls. Yeah, the Brewers back home for the first time in, geez, I think almost 2 weeks. I'm guessing the roof will be closed at American Family Field. Plus, you got Portfish Days and Elkhorn Rib Fest. The last check, all happening this weekend.

0: today is Friday. 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
1: Oh, I think we'll probably just put it in the bank and sit on it for now. 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
0: I love to hear that. Now it's your turn to win $1,000. 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

Glad to have you this morning on 95.7 Big FM, Milwaukee's best variety of the 80s and 90s. I'm Dave Michaels. Only seven times a month. This only happens around seven times a month. That means what? 25, maybe 30%, depending upon whether or not it's a leap month or not. What is it? Noodle on the answer. Say what it is. If you can't figure it out, coming up in just, say it with me, two songs.

0: I'm here. Thanks for letting me be a part of it on 95.7 Big FM, Milwaukee's best variety of the 80s and 90s. My name is Dave Michaels. Tracy, you're here too, checking in this morning from Dousman.
1: I got a bunch of people with me.
0: Now, who's a bunch of people? Kids, family, randoms? So when you say clients, what does that mean? Where are you going? Where are you off to this morning?
1: Oh, clients. I drop them off. They are special needs adults. I drop them off at their program and their workplace in Neshota.
0: Oh, good for
1: you. And
0: it's
1: a very beautiful... Yeah, it's a beautiful ride there. Oh, geez, we have the best view. So then I pick them up later and then take them to their group homes, yes.
0: Good for you. And good for them out in the community, working
1: They're
0: hard.
1: Great.
0: And what are some of the companies that they work for?
1: We are from CCLS.
0: No. When you drop your clients off, where are they
1: Pantheon.
0: Working?
1: Oh, Pantheon. They work at Pantheon Industries.
0: I know other companies that do similar work, and special needs adults are some of the... most prompt, hardworking, willing to
1: they
0: go above
1: are.
0: And beyond than most of society.
1: They are.
0: Hey, Tracy, thank you.

0: I don't know if this is still the case, but I remember back in the day, you used to be able to call a hotline at then Miller Park, maybe now American Family Field, to find out if the roof was going to be open for that day's game or not. Now, for those of you who live in West Dallas or Wauwatosa, heck, you could maybe right now see if the roof is open. But if you're in West Bend, you don't know until you arrive at the ballpark. Normally, this is only an issue if rain is in the forecast or scattered storms. I don't think that's the case today, but you still might want to check ahead if you have tickets for tonight's Brewers-Marlins matchup. My strong suspicion is it's going to be closed, not just tonight, but maybe this weekend. And I blame Canada. 95.7 Big FM, Milwaukee's best variety of the 80s and 90s. I'm Dave Michaels. Doug Russell is here with a really quick super-duper sports report. Doug, go Brewers. They haven't been home in, I think, almost 2 weeks. But it's going to be frothy inside the ballpark tonight.
1: Yeah, it's almost like there should be a song about blaming Canada for things. But anyway, somebody maybe can pick that up. Yeah, it's going to be interesting. It's not a fog delay. It's a smoke delay that I think we've all been living under for the last couple of days. I think it'll be fine for tonight's game. But like you said, maybe you close the roof. I don't know if the roof is going to be open or closed tonight, but you're right, it'll probably be closed.
0: I mean, even the back panels, too, which, again, this is July. This is in April.
1: Going to be steamy. Yeah, I think everybody's going to go tarps off tonight, right?
0: Whoops.
1: Yeah, that's a super-duper really quick sports report. I'm Doug Russell on 95.7 Big FM.
0: Even front row Amy?

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What did the cereal say to the spoon? Pour some sugar on me. Of course, it's Corny Joke Friday. 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

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How about you go into the weekend $1,000 richer? You could win a grand by noon today. The keyword that could make that happen for you is up next hour. The 11 o'clock keyword is about to be revealed. 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My name is Martha Quinn. Ooh, baby. Ooh, said ooh.

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Happy Friday. Yay, Martha Quinn with you. If you're in an area that's been affected by wildfire smoke coming down from Canada, how to keep yourself safe is the subject of your wellness shot next.

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I said hip, hop, hippity hop. Where are the Sugar Hill Gang now? 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

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Martha Quinn heading towards Friday afternoon with you. Special shout out to you if you work overnight at a UPS facility.

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5: 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We're starting with Men at Work.

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My name is Martha Quinn. Andrea's been trying to win $1,000 since Monday, and she kept trying and got it. The next keyword could be your ticket to winning. Stay here to catch it and enter it on

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It's a new hour, so that means this 1 o'clock hour could be your chance to winning $1,000 cash like Andrea, Michael, and Todd. 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

95.7 Big FM, your home for Kid O'Shea this afternoon starting at 3. Sunday night, Bon Jovi is playing another show at Madison Square Garden. If you need to fly to New York City and pick up some tickets, hang out with me, Martha Quinn. The next keyword that could land you $1,000 is about to be revealed. 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
2: 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I want better results. Most patients want faster results. We can achieve both. I just need our patients to do one simple thing.
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6: 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Spain and Argentina meet this weekend with the World Cup title on the line.
7: 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And they set it in with Spain Sunday in New Jersey in the World Cup final.
6: 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Meanwhile, in Miami, England and France are preparing to play in the third place match tomorrow.
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0: 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They'll open in the second half of the season with a weekend series against the Miami Marlins at American Family Field.
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4: 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Then Dwight Howard and the LA Riot, coming fresh off a win, look to

Tonight on the Summerfest grounds, it's The Strokes and Cage the Elephant at American Family Insurance Amphitheater. 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

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Hoping you're getting into weekend mode and maybe a little Madonna will help you get one step closer to the weekend.

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Waukesha County Fair continues this weekend, and 38 Special playing tomorrow night. Excited for that show. Glad you're here this afternoon as we count down to a great Milwaukee.

Air quality slowly improving through the weekend. By Sunday, hopefully clear skies, sunshine, and in the 80s should be the pick day of the weekend. So much going on in southeastern Wisconsin this weekend. Brew Crew in town taking on the Marlins all weekend long. Game one of that series and their first game back at American Family Field since July 2nd starts tonight at 6:40. Let's go Brewers!

0: Here's how Michael responded when we told him he's $1,000, Richard.
1: Yes, dude. That's awesome.
0: Yes, dude. That's awesome. How will you respond? Your chance to win $1,000 in free money is coming up next at the top of the hour here on Big FM.

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Brew Crew back in town for the first time since July 2nd, taking on the Marlins tonight in a three-game series. That first game at 6:40 tonight. And then the stadium interchange has a full lane closure tonight. Westbound from the stadium interchange to 70th Street goes into effect at 11 until 6 a.m. on Saturday morning. 95.7 Big FM, we are Milwaukee's home of the 80s and 90s. I'm Kid O'Shea on a Friday evening in Milwaukee with Ace of Base and The Sign. 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

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I'm Kid O'Shea out the door. I hope you have a fabulous weekend. I hope you know how much I appreciate you spending time with me here on the radio, even if it's one day a week for just a couple of minutes. I love playing music from the 80s and 90s, and I love hanging out with you every afternoon. So I'll be back next week from 3 until 7, and tomorrow, our Monday morning on TMJ4 News Today. 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

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We've got you covered with another shot at the $1,000 Great Gas Giveaway in less than 10 minutes. 95.7 Big FM, Milwaukee's best variety of the 80s and 90s.